Medic 83, Engine 83, 4475, Dublin Road, St. Brendan Catholic Church, Chestine. Medic 83, Engine 83, 4475, Dublin Road, St. Brendan Catholic Church, Chestine, Cross Street of River Landings Boulevard, respond on Northwest EMS 1.

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We're in 516 Plum Colony on the medical lot. Phone number is still dispatched 2418.

0: 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Product 113, 865 Maxtown Road, room 103, Springwood, I'm an L person. Product 113, 865 Maxtown Road, correction, room 204, Springwood, all on an L person. Respond on Washington Dispatch 2015.
1: 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Cross off South Ohio Avenue and South Champion Avenue. Medic 8, 1170 East Broad Street. Apartment K1, ill person. Respond at 9 EMS 1. Respond at 9 EMS 1. Medic 3, Parsons Avenue and East Middock Street. 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Parsons Avenue and East Middock Street. Medic 1. Respond on 9 EMS 1.

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0: Yes, sir, we did. Thank you.
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1: 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Respond on 9 EMS 1. Respond on 9 EMS 1. 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West Broad Street and 5th Souter Avenue, chest pain. Respond on EMS 1.

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172-201, Buffalo Port, ill person, cross of South Point Boulevard, and dead end. Medic, 172-201, Buffalo Port, ill person, respond on 9 EMS 1.

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0: respond on 9 ELS 1, Medic 27, Westbury Park Apartments, 6667 Westbury Park Avenue, ill person, cross of Brixton Park Avenue and Federated Boulevard. Medic 27, Westbury Park Apartments, 6667 Westbury Park Avenue, ill person, respond on 9 ELS 1.
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0: 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Yeah, sir, can you add a coordinator to our run, please?
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Respond at 9 EMS 1, EMS 17, Westbury Park Apartments, 6667 Westbury Park Avenue, ill person, cross of Brixton Park Avenue and Federated Boulevard, EMS 17, Westbury Park Apartments, 6667 Westbury Park Avenue, ill person. 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

10 dramatic, 112, rescue 11, much below Talented 270 on Franklin, and dramatic, 112, rescue 11, much below the 270 on an automatic, just one on much below dispatch 2043.

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2: High Street, Trash Fire, north of East 9th Avenue and West 10th Avenue, Engine 7, Hippie Hut Smoke Shop, 1551 North High Street, Trash Fire, respond on 10 Bravo.

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Respond on 9 EMS 1. Respond on 1 EMS 1. Medic 182, 6140 Winslow Ridge Drive. Ill person. Cross of Magma Ridge Boulevard and Bower Ridge Drive. Medic 182, 6140 Winslow Ridge Drive. Ill person. Respond on 9 EMS 1. Respond on 9 Police Fire. Medic 18, 1125 Cleveland Avenue, injured from assault, cross of Yeoman Avenue and New York Avenue. Medic 18, 1125 Cleveland Avenue, injured from assault, respond on 9 Police Fire.

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Medic 818. Engine 18. 1148 East 21st Avenue. Difficulty breathing. Cross of Ontario Street and St. Clair Avenue. Medic 818. Engine 18. 1148 East 21st Avenue. Difficulty breathing. Response 9EMS1.

southbound Westerville Bridge, south of 278, on the same auto accident. Medic 112, Westerville Bridge, south of 278, same auto accident. Toronto Westerville Dispatch 2101.

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Annex 13. 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Engine 13. 2665 Madary Avenue. 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Respond on 9 EMF 1.

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Medic 591, Cross Creek Boulevard, injured person. Cross of Hill Road North. Respond on next EMS 1, 21:07 hours.

Rescue 592, Battalion 591, Cross Creek Boulevard, vehicle accident. Rescue 592, Battalion 591, Cross Creek Boulevard, vehicle accident. Cross of Hill Road North. Respond of next EMS 1, 2108 hours.

respond on 9 police fire. Medic 19. Target 55 Graceland Boulevard. Injured from assault. Cross of Milton Avenue and North High Street. Medic 19. Target 55 Graceland Boulevard. Injured from assault. Respond on 9 police fire.

and Handy Road, Medic 24, 1769 Trot Road, Apartment E, Inter in Fall, Mahan and Night EMS 1. Station 6, 1759 Trot Road, Apartment C, Inter in Fall, Cross of Highway Drive and Candy Road, Engine 6, 1759 Trot Road, Apartment C, Inter in Fall, Refund 9 EMS 1.

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Engine 172, EMS 14, 1875, Hanlock Street, Hospital DOA. Respond on 9 EMS 1.

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We are on 9ENS1, at 615, 1233 Aberdeen Avenue, Abdominal Pain, off of Hamilton Avenue and McGuffey Road, at 615, 1233 Aberdeen Avenue, Abdominal Pain. We are on 9ENS1.

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1: 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Respond on 10 Bravo, Engine 18, 941 East 18th Avenue, wires down, cross of Howie Road and Lexington Avenue, Engine 18, 941 East 18th Avenue, wires down, respond on 10 Bravo.

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2: And you, out south, in the prison, cross of Howick Place and Kinwick Road, Medic 21, 26, 50, and you, road south, in the prison, respond on 9 EMS 1.

0: 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We haven't located anything. 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

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Respond on 9 EMS 1.

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Medic 818, engine 16, 2873, Howie Road, difficulty breathing, respond on 9 EMS 1.

0: 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Medic 8, 18. Engine 18. 2873 Howie Road. Difficulty breathing. Cross off East Weber Road and East Como Avenue. Medic 8, 18. Engine 18. 2873 Howie Road. Difficulty breathing. Respond on 9 EMS 1. Respond on 9 EMS 1. Medic 818. Engine 18. Medic 18. 2873 Howie Road. Difficulty breathing. Cross off East Weber Road and East Como Avenue. Medic 818. Engine 18. Medic 18. 2873 Howie Road. Difficulty breathing. Respond on 9 EMS 1.
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1, Medic 16, 2873, Howie Road, difficulty breathing, cross of East Weber Road and East Como Avenue. Medic 16, 2873, Howie Road, difficulty breathing, respond on 9 EMS 1. Respond on 9 EMS 1. Medic 22, Engine 3, Jackson Pike, 24th Street Jackson Pike, difficulty breathing, cross of Dyer Road and ramp from State Route 104 to Jackson Pike, ma'am. Medic 22, Engine 3, Jackson Pike, 24th Street Jackson Pike, difficulty breathing, respond on 9 EMS 1.

respond on 9EMS 1, Medic 12, 204, South Harris Avenue, diabetic emergency, cross of Fremont Street and Palmetto Street. Medic 12, 204, South Harris Avenue, diabetic emergency, respond on 9EMS 1.

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1: Injured person, cross street of Grand Drive, respond on Northwest EMS 1.
2: In 35, South Hamilton Road, unconscious person, cross of East Livingston Avenue and Ainsbury Road, medic 823, engine 23, Bonaire Restaurant and Lounge, 1435, South Hamilton Road, unconscious person, respond on 9 EMS 1. One, medic 818, 1910 Argyle Drive, and Morbite, cross of Alderton Avenue and Rankin Avenue, medic 818, 1910 Argyle Drive, and Morbite, respond on 9 EMS 1.

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Medic 23, Bonaire Restaurant and Lounge, 1435 South Hamilton Road, unconscious person. Respond on IEMS 1. Respond on 10 Alpha, House of Hope, 825 Denison Avenue, fire alarm A, engine 25, ladder 1, cross of West Hubbard Avenue, House of Hope, 825 Denison Avenue, fire alarm A, engine 25, ladder 1, respond on 10 Alpha. Respond on 9 EMS 1. Medic 18, 1910 Argyle Drive, animal bite, cross of Albison Avenue and Rampant Avenue. Medic 18, 1910 Argyle Drive, animal bite, respond on 9 EMS 1.

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Medic 8 15. Engine 15. EMS 14. East Livingston Avenue and Berkeley Road. Stabbing. View staging. Medic 8 15. Engine 15. EMS 14. East Livingston Avenue and Berkeley Road. 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Respond on 9 Orif fire.

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Medic 1. 328 Buckingham Street. Ill person. Cross off Nielsen Street and North 6th Street. Medic 1. 328 Buckingham Street. Ill person. Respond on 9 EMS 1.

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Medic 15, Engine 8, KSC 1990 East Main Street, difficulty breathing, respond on 9 EMS 1.

0: 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Fire alarm A. Engine 22, ladder 22, cross of South High Street and South Point Boulevard, Juniper Cross Apartment, 60 Hobart Road. Fire alarm A. Engine 22, ladder 22, respond on 10 Alpha.
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Difficulty breathing, cross of South Nelson Road and Holtzman Avenue, engine 15, KSC, 1998 Main Street. Difficulty breathing, respond on 9EMS1.

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0: 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You've got a peeker from the window, not evacuated. 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

0: Ladder 23, 46, 15, Refugee Road, Apartment 2A, Carbon Monoxide Alarm, Cross of Tennyson Boulevard and Winding Creek, Ladder 23, 46, 15, Refugee Road, Apartment 2A, Carbon Monoxide Alarm, Respond on 10 Bravo.
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Respond on 9 EMS 1. 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
1: Respond at 9 EMS 1, Medic 10, 269 South Davis Avenue, Apartment A, Ilderson, cross of Lane Alley and Cherry Alley, Medic 10, 269 South Davis Avenue, Apartment A, Ilderson. Respond at 9 EMS 1.

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Hall, cross of Georgesville Road and Crevice, Maine. Medic 192, 4301 Plum Road North, room 208A, injured in fall, respond on 9 EMS 1.

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Engine 202 Battalion, 2864 Presley Drive, on a female. Possible overdose response on top of the gas at 2246

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1: 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Medic 10, Engine 10, 1722 Thomas Avenue, chest pain, respond on 9 EMS 1.

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Orange Avenue, Iverson, cross of Gray Street, and Steel Avenue, Medic 817, 162 North Warren Avenue, Iverson, respond at 9 EMS 1.

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Respond on 9 EMS 1.

Respond at 9 EMS 1. Medic 14, 660 East Woodrow Avenue, Apartment B, ill person, cross of South 18th Street and South 20th Street. Medic 14, 660 East Woodrow Avenue, Apartment B, ill person, respond on 9 EMS 1.

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1, M36, Hillridge Road, Township Natural Gas Leak, Ladder 5, Battalion 6, cross of Rollo Avenue and Munfield Avenue, 1036, Hillridge Road, Township Natural Gas Leak, Ladder 5, Battalion 6, respond on 16 X Fire Ground 1.

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Medic 815. Net Haven. 1791 Battle Creek Drive. 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Medic 815. Mary Haven. 1791 Battle Creek Drive. Abdominal pain. Respond on 9 EMS 1. EMS 1, Medic 29, 60, 90, Magnolia Lake Drive, Apartment 125, Medic Run, Cross of Dead End, and Long Rifle Road, Medic 29, 50, 90, Magnolia Lake Drive, Apartment 125, Medic Run, respond on 9 EMS 1.

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0: 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It's kind of like a small gas leak of the water meter inside of the 161.
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0: 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Respond on 9 EMS 1. Medic 32, 6528 Crab Apple Drive, OB, cross of Red Alder Drive and Red Apple Main. Medic 32, 6528 Crab Apple Drive, OB, respond on 9 EMS 1.
1: Battalion, this is 202, Medic 202, 4707 Huntington Court, with PD up scene, unconscious female. 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

on IELS 1, Medic 15, Engine 15, 1030, Reinhardt Avenue, difficulty breathing, cross of Oakwood Avenue and Wilson Avenue, Medic 15, Engine 15, 1030, Reinhardt Avenue, difficulty breathing, respond on 9ELS 1. Respond on 9EMS 1, Medic 11, Claremont Retirement Village, 7041, Ventrine Boulevard, Room 302, injured in fall, cross of Timber's Edge Lane and Riverrun Trace. 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Respond on 10 Alpha, 1447 Stimo Road, Fire Alarm A, Engine 10, Ladder 10, Cross of Brown Road and F Street, 1447 Stimo Road, Fire Alarm A, Engine 10, Ladder 10, respond on 10 Alpha. Respond on 9 EMS 1, Medic 17. 662 Westwood Drive, Apartment 2, Cedar, Cross of Eaton Road and Sullivan Avenue, Medic 17, 662 Westwood Drive, Apartment 2, Cedar, respond on 9 EMS 1.

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0: Road 9 has all clear situation tape, sign up rescue 134 report. Police on the scene of responding to 854 North Stigler Road. We have all clear situation tape, a false alarm. Rescue 134 will be tied up to report all of persons at this 3332.
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Medic 161-15625 Avenue, Medical Alarm, Cross Street, Lenton Road, and Arlett Road. Respond on left, either 1, 23, 42 hours.

We found on 9 EMS 1, Bay 8, 1234 Mount Vernon Avenue, Ilwazen, cross of North Ohio Avenue and North Champion Avenue, Medic 8, 1234 Mount Vernon Avenue, Ilwazen. Respond on 9 EMS 1.

0: 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Difficulty breathing, cross of Cornwall Drive and Ivyhurst Drive. Medic 833, Engine 183, 1834, Fleming Road. Difficulty breathing, respond on 9 EMS-1.
1: Reasonable.

high through the ground, across the line. 5530, Tuttle Crossing Boulevard, injured person, cross street of Britain Parkway, response, EMS 1.

817, 110 Midland Avenue, Hilterson. Respond on 9 EMS 1. Respond on 9 EMS 1. Medic 10, engine 17, 587 Hilltonia Avenue. Test pane, cross of Westbound Street and Crawford Avenue. Medic 10, engine 17, 587 Hilltonia Avenue. Test pane, respond on 9 EMS 1.

Garner 9 EMS 1, Medic 8, 17, 110 Midland Avenue, Ilkerson, cross off on Street and West Broad Street.

Mon on 9 EMS 1, Benex M, 587 Papa Avenue, Chest Pain, cross of Westbound Street and Safford Avenue. Medic 10, 587 Hiltonia Avenue, Chest Pain, refund on 9 EMS 1. Respond on 9 EMS 1. Medic 17, 110 Winland Avenue, ill person, cross of On Street and West Broad Street. Medic 17, 110 Midland Avenue, ill person, respond on 9 EMS 1. Respond on 9 EMS 1, EMS 16, 1834 Fleming Road, difficulty breathing, cross of Cornwall Drive and Ivyhurst Drive. EMS 16, 1834 Fleming Road, difficulty breathing, respond on 9 EMS 1. Respond on 9 EMS 1, Medic 14, 381 East Jenkins Avenue, Apartment B, conscious of dose, cross of South Washington Avenue and Dose Avenue. Medic 14, 381 East Jenkins Avenue, Apartment B, conscious overdose, respond on 9 EMS 1. Respond on 9 EMS 1, Medic 33, Hilton Polaris, 8700 Lyra Drive, Medic Run, cross of Polaris Parkway and Gemini Place. Medic 33, Hilton Polaris, 8700 Lyra Drive, Medic Run, respond on 9 EMS 1. Respond on 9 EMS 1, Medic 817, 587 Hiltonia Avenue, Chest Pain, cross of Westbound Street and Safford Avenue. Medic 817, 587 Hiltonia Avenue, Chest Pain, respond on 9 EMS 1.

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Medic 152-4245 East Broad Street, Apartment B, Chest Pains, Cross Street, Pinewood Drive, and Beachwood Road. 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

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Respond on 9 EMS 1, engine 6, 1524 Franklin, Maine, person down, cross of Connecticut Avenue and Gafford Drive, engine 6, 1524 Franklin, Maine, person down, respond on 9 EMS 1.

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Respond on 9 EMS 1.

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respond on the APMS 1, Medic 48, 3192, Hamilton Court, abdominal pain, cross of dead end, and Carol Port, Medic 28, 3192, Hamilton Court, abdominal pain, respond on APMS 1. 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
1: Respond on 9 EMS 1, Medic 34, 5432, Golden Cascade Drive, Medic Run, cross off Flint Creek Avenue and Hayden Run Boulevard, Medic 34, 5432, Golden Cascade Drive, Medic Run, respond on 9 EMS 1,

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Abdominal pain. Respond on 9 EMS 1.

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Medic 823. Medic 3455 Rose Road. At Pain. Cross off Creswick Street and Cloverleaf Street East. 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At Terminal Pain. Respond on IELS 1.

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Respond on 9 ELS 1, Medic 12, Engine 12, 336, South Powell Avenue, difficulty breathing, cross of Fremont Street and Wicklow Road, Medic 12, Engine 12, 336, South Powell Avenue, difficulty breathing, respond on 9 ELS 1.

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Medic 32, 3600 Denver Road, Medic Run, respond on 9 EMS 1.

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9 EMF 1, static 4, engine 4, 2388 Rayburn Road, difficulty breathing, cross up, Lynn Avenue, and Penston 5, static 4, engine 2388 Rayburn Road, difficult breathing, respond on 9 EMF 1.

64, Park Boulevard, injured person. Medic 101, 64, Park Boulevard, injured person, cross street of Bromley Avenue, respond on Northwest EMS 1.

in prison. Cross of South Ogden Avenue and South Burgess Avenue. Medic 17, 2653 Sullivan Avenue. Ill person. Respond on 9 EMS 1.

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MS1, Venice 815, Heritage House, 1151 College Avenue, Room 95, ill person, cross of Euclair Avenue and South Passingham Road, Medic 815, Heritage House, 1151 College Avenue, Room 95, ill person, respond on 9 EMS 1.

0: respond on 9 EMS 1, medic 818, engine 18, 2420 Cleveland Avenue, apartment 201, difficulty breathing, cross of Briarwood Avenue and Myrtle Avenue, medic 818, engine 18, 2420 Cleveland Avenue, apartment 201, difficulty breathing, respond on 9 EMS 1.
1: Yeah, I'm doing all right.

difficulty breathing, cross of Hamilton Woods Boulevard and Sefner Drive, medic 806, 6326, Angelica Way, difficulty breathing, respond on 9 EMS 1.

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0: Nine EMS 1, Medic 2, East State Street and South 6th Street, Hemorrhage. Medic 2, East State Street and South 6th Street, Hemorrhage. Respond on 9 EMS 1.

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0: Bridge Hierarchy. 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
1: Team, I rise. All the alarms going off. 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

8 Cleveland Avenue, apartment 307, report of a fire, engine 61, engine 16, engine 24, ladder 24, ladder 28, medic 61, rescue 16. Cross of Peg Road and Reservoir Avenue, 3788 Cleveland Avenue, apartment 307, report of a fire, engine 61, engine 16, engine 24, ladder 24, ladder 28, medic 61, rescue 16, battalion 2, battalion 3, respond on battalion 2 IC, operate on battalion 2 fire ground.

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0: I'm good. 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Did you copy? They said it was a permanent 307. It was an oven fire, but they put it out with a fire extinguisher.
1: Copy that. 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
4: 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Appears to be 10 on the southeast side of the apartment complex. 10th floor, it looks like.
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5: 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Engine 61 has got situation contained. 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
1: Refund 9 ELS 1, Medic 27, 76, 42, Terryfield Place, seizure, cross of Dead End and Terryfield Avenue, Medic 27, 76, 42, Terryfield Place, seizure, respond on 9 EMS 1.
2: Sir, we're there back in for CP. 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

respond on 9 ELS 1, Annex 1, 371 South High Street, Ilverton, cross of East Fulton Street and West Mound Street, Annex 1, 371 South High Street, Ilverton, respond on 9 ELS 1. Respond on 9 ELS 1, engine 27, 7642, Cherryfield Place, Caesar, cross of Dead End and Cherryfield Avenue, engine 27, 7642, Cherryfield Place, Caesar, respond on 9 ELS 1.

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1: Yeah, we're on the scene. We see the tree that was struck, but we don't have a vehicle that struck it. We circled around the block. Can't find anything. 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

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Seizure. Respond on 9 EMS 1,

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Respond on 9 EMS 1.

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Medic 6. 3281 Thornway Drive. 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Cross of Thornberry Drive and Thornapple Drive. Medic 6. 3281 Thornway Drive. Abdominal pain. Respond on 9 EMS 1.

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Respond on 9 EMS 1. Medic 29. Donatos. 2769 Northwind Plaza Drive. 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Cross of Cleveland Avenue and Ponderosa Drive. Medic 29. Donatos. 2769 Northwind Plaza Drive. Ill person. Respond on 9 EMS 1.

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1: Bridgewalk Street, injured person. Respond at 9 EMS 1, 225 hours. Apartment 1013, Chest Pain, cross of Capitol View Drive and Bolivar Street, Medic 8, Engine 8, Mount Vernon Plaza Apartment, 1055 Atchison Street, Apartment 1013, Chest Pain, respond at 9 EMS 1,

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Medic 18, 1651 Marina Drive, ill person, respond on 9EMS1.

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0: 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Medic 183, 5071 Chipman Drive, Hemorrhage, respond on 9EMS1.
1: Flower Boulevard, respond on VEX EMS 1, 239 hours.

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Respond on Battalion 3 RC, operate on Battalion 3 Fire Ground. 933 East 19th Avenue, Natural Lake League. Engine 18, Medic 8 18, Ladder 13, Rescue 16, Battalion 3. Cross of Jefferson Avenue and Lexington Avenue, 933 East 19th Avenue, Natural Gas Leak, Engine 18, Medic 8 18, Ladder 13, Rescue 16, Battalion 3, Respond on Battalion 3 IC, operate on Battalion 3 Fire Ground.

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0: 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Story and a half. 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We're walking up right now. Don't jump.
1: 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The Forum at Knightsbridge. 4590 Knightsbridge Boulevard. Room 305. Ill Prison. Respond on 9 EMS 1.

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2: 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Situation contained. Would you like me to keep 18 tied up, sir?
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We found on 9 EMS 1, Medic 12, Engine 12, Wilson West Apartment, 169 North Wilson Road, Apartment 108, Heft Paid, cross of Soldano Boulevard and North Boulevard, Medic 12, Engine 12, Wilson West Apartment, 169 North Wilson Road, Apartment 108, Heft Paid, respond on 9 EMS 1.

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Respond on 9 EMS 1.

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Medic 112, 1150, Colony Drive, room 212, on the L-person, redirect mark. 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

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Medic 890, engine 10, South Green Street and Sullivan Avenue, unconscious person. Respond on 9 EMS log.

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2: Apartment 212, difficulty breathing. Medic 152, Maplewood Heights, 91 Maplewood Avenue. Apartment 212, difficulty breathing. Cross Street, Downey Street, and East Broad Street. Respond at next EMS 1, 350 hours.

we found on 9ELS1, Meg 1, State Mission, 217 North Grand Avenue, Meg Run, cross of McKee Alley and East Naughton Street, Meg 1, State Mission, 217 North Grand Avenue, Meg 1, respond on 9ELS1.

I'm ELS 1, Medic 21, 720 South Chesterfield Road, Apartment B, ill person, off of East Mound Street and East Main Street. Medic 21, 720 South Chesterfield Road, Apartment D, ill person, respond on 9 ELS 1.

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Unconscious person. Respond on 9 EMS 1.

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1: 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Medic 10. South Tower Avenue and West Ridge Street. Unconscious person. Respond on 9 EMS 1.

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Medic 183, 32 Petty Benham Port, ill person, respond on 9 EMF 1.

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Headache 132-2815 Brentnell Avenue, ill person. Respond on 9 EMS 1 for 21 hours.

respond on 9 EMS 1, medic 29, engine 29, 5954, waterport 5, chest paid, cross of hopper bit drive, medic 29, engine 29, 5954, waterport 5, chest pain, respond on 9 EMS 1.

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10, engine 10, Gate Junction Apartments, 1131 West Broad Street, apartment 110, difficulty breathing, cross of Northdale Avenue and South Glenwood Avenue, medic 10, engine 10, Gate Junction Apartments, 1131 West Broad Street, apartment 110, difficulty breathing, respond 9 EMS 1.

9 EMS 1, Medic 23, 4279 Colby Avenue, abdominal pain, cross of Westfall Avenue and Harlow Road, Medic 23, 4279 Colby Avenue, abdominal pain, respond on 9 EMS 1.

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be found on 9 ENS 1, Headache 16, Engine 16, ENS 13, 3137 Westerdale Road, Lot 62, Cardiac Arrest, Cross of Oakland Park Avenue and Innes Road, Medic 16, Engine 16, EMS 13, 3137 Westerdale Road, Lot 62, Cardiac Arrest, Respond on 9 EMS 1.

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Elmore Avenue, Chesterfield, cross of Elmore Court and Dresden Street, Medic 61, Engine 61, 1585 Elmore Avenue, Chesterfield, respond on 9 EMS 1.

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Grade 83, engine 83, EMS 80, 4680, Library Way, Norwich Springs Health Campus, unconscious person, cross street of Hickory Chase Way, respond on Northwest EMS 1.

0: 12 digits made up of the one person, an elevator number 3,
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Apartment 119. Difficulty breathing. 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Engine 23 5911 Millbrook Way. Apartment 119. Difficulty breathing. 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
2: Respond at 9 EMS 1, Medic 13, 2968 McDuffie Road, in person, cross of Delano Avenue and Hanlon Avenue, Medic 13, 2958 McDuffie Road, in person, respond at 9 EMS 1.

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Engine 14, picking hole. 1716, Roseport Road, auto wire. Respond on 10 Bravo.

Respond on 9 EMS 1. Medic 21. Engine 21. 1400 Barnett Road. Apartment 103. Chest pain. Cross of Scottwood Road and Avon Drive. Medic 21. Engine 21. 1400 Barnett Road. Apartment 103. Chest pain. Respond on 9 EMS 1. Respond on 9 EMS 1. Medic 1. 288 Cornelius Street. Fullerton. Cross of North 6th Street and Dyson Alley. Medic 1. 288 Cornelius Street. Ill person. Respond on 9 EMS 1.

on 9 EMS1, Medic 12, Engine 12, N50 Wiltshire Road, Champaign, cross of Briggs Road and Oakdale Avenue, Medic 12, Engine 12, 1050 Wiltshire Road, Champaign, respond on 9 EMS1.

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on 9 EMS 1, medic April 6, 921 East Dublin Granville Road, Caesar, top of Sinclair Road and North Meadows Boulevard, medic April 6, 921 East Dublin Granville Road, Caesar, respond on 9 EMS 1.

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Respond on 9 EMS 1, Medic 24, 3946 Carl Road, Apartment F, Hemorrhage, Cross of East Cook Road and Snowgate Square West, Medic 24, 3946 Carl Road, Apartment F, Hemorrhage, respond on 9 EMS 1.

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1: 9 EMS 1, Medic 19, 336 Charleston Avenue, ill person, cross of Foster Avenue and Sharon Avenue, Medic 19, 336 Charleston Avenue, ill person,
0: respond on
1: 9 EMS 1.

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Edic 15. Tim Hortons. 2062 East Livingston Avenue. In this person. Cross of East Ramp from Livingston Avenue to I-70 Westbound Ramp and Mayfield Place. Medic 15. Tim Hortons. 2062 East Livingston Avenue. Injured person. Respond on 9 EMS 1.

Mass 241 and 242 are still going to Avenue 9, but they're coming with 705 or something, so, yeah.

Nissan R9 EMS1, Medic 3, 43, 80, Old Robert Road, Ill Person, Cross of Zane Trace Drive, and North Wilson Road, Medic 30, 43, 80, Old Robert Road, Ill Person, respond on 9 EMS 1.

0: 9 EMS 1, Medic 20, 3136 East 12th Avenue, Mental Health Low Risk, cross of Merrick Avenue and Sterling Avenue, Medic 20, 3136 East 12th Avenue, Mental Health Low Risk, respond on 9 EMS 1. Respond on 9 EMS 1. Medic 815. Engineer profile. 2141 Fairwood Avenue. Ill person. Cross of Refugee Road and Marion Road. Medic 815. Engineer profile. 2141 Fairwood Avenue. Ill person. Respond on 9 EMS 1. Respond on 9 EMS 1. Medic 192, 426 Josephine Avenue, ill person, cross of Sullivan Avenue and Westway Drive. Medic 192, 426 Josephine Avenue, ill person, respond on 9 EMS 1.
1: And put us on the cars for 436 Josephine, please.

Parkway North, apartment 214, medical alarm, respond on 9 EMS 1. Respond on 9 EMS 1, medic 14, engine 15, engineer profile, 2141 Airwood Avenue, chest pain, north of Refugee Road and Marion Road. Medic 14, engine 15, engineered profile, 2141 Fairwood Avenue, chest pain, respond on 9 EMS 1.

0: 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Is that a duplicate run?
1: Yeah, that's a duplicate.
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0: respond on IMS 1, MAG 192, 851 Lindendale Court, Ilperton, cross of Lindendale Drive and Dead End, Medic 192, 851 Lindendale Court, Ilperton. 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

0: it's going to be a non-injury. 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The county's in charge.
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Medic 2, Engine 14, EMS 11, 534 Elmer Street, Chewing, Use Aging, respond on 9 Police Fire.

16 southbound at Ackerman Road. Vehicle accident. Medic 19. Engine 19. State Route 315 southbound at Ackerman Road. Vehicle accident. Respond on 9 extrication.

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Respond on 9 EMS 1, Medic 7, Engine 25. Heritage Point Apartment, 655 Neal Avenue, Apartment 705, Chest Paid, cross of West Odale Street and West Poplar Avenue, Medic 7, Engine 25. Heritage Point Apartment, 655 Neal Avenue, Apartment 705, Chest Paid, respond on 9 EMS 1.

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Medic 152-4801 East Broad Street. Medic 152, Cross Street, South Hamilton Road, North Hamilton Road, and Cardinal Park Drive. Respond on Vex EMS 1-739 hours. 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

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Difficulty breathing. Respond at 9 EMS 1.

Resan at 9 EMS 1, Medic 5, Davida Dialysis, 299 Auerbelt Street, ill person, cross off Rotten Avenue and dead end, Medic 5, Davida Dialysis, 299 Auerbelt Street, ill person, Resan at 9 EMS 1.

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1: All right, Clay, we're coming up. There we go.

Lehigh IC operate on Battalion 5 fire ground. Engine 192, ladder 12, medic 192, rescue 17, rescue 3, EMS 15, RS 10, SO 2, Battalion 5, IT 70 southbound at mile marker 5, jumper attempt, cross off ramp, and ramp from IT 70 southbound to Georgia Hill Road ramp. Engine 192, ladder 12, medic 192, rescue 17, rescue 3, EMS 15, RS 10, SO 2, battalion 5, IQ 70 southbound at mic marker 5, jumper attempt, respond on battalion 5 IC, operate on battalion 5 fire ground.

0: 5 to do engine 1, engine 2 tube electro 2, 3016 gleefully entered CCM living. Ready commercial fire alarm from the mechanic room, 15 living room.
1: 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Situation contained. Everybody in service.
2: I'll cover these. I'm seeing no response. I-70 southbound at bound marker 5. Command that situation contained. All companies, 0752.

0: 5000 East Middington Avenue, Watkins, cross of Latimer Drive and West Road, Engine 23, Big Walnut Park, 5000 East Middington Avenue, Watkins, Nissan on Cherry Bravo.
1: Okay, for report.

0: 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Engine 31, 6345, Hall Road, accident crash detector, cross of Old Hall Road, engine 31, 6345, Hall Road, accident crash detector, respond on 9 extrication.
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Street. Attempt threat. Medic 154, Battalion 151, 3875 East Broad Street. Attempt threat. Cross Street, Country Road, and Leavenworth Avenue, Town Country Road. Respond on Met EMS 1, 759 hours. Medic 154, Battalion 151, 3875 East Broad Street. Attempt threat. Medic 154. Medic 154, Battalion 151, 3875 East Broad Street. Attempt threat. Medic 154, Cross Street, Country Road, and Robinwood Avenue, Town and Country Road. Respond on Met EMS 1, 759 hours. EMS 151, Medic 823-4805 Langley Avenue, allergic reaction. EMS 151, Medic 823-4805 Langley Avenue, allergic reaction. Cross Street, Lizzie Lane, and Country Club Road. Respond on Met EMS 1, 800 hours. Medic 152, Kroger, 3675 East Broad Street. Attempt threat. Medic 152, Kroger, 3675 East Broad Street. Attempt threat. Cross Street, Town Road, and Maplewood Avenue. Respond on Medic EMS 1, 800 hours. Medic 154, 4805 Langley Avenue, allergic reaction. Medic 154. Medic 154, 4805 Langley Avenue, allergic reaction. Medic 154, Cross Street, Libby Lake, and Country Club Road. Respond on Medic EMS 1, 800 hours. Medic 154, 4805 Langley Avenue, apartment 107B, allergic reaction. Medic 154. Medic 154, 4805 Langley Avenue, apartment 107B, allergic reaction. Medic 154, Cross Street, Levine Lane, and Country Club Road. Respond on Met EMS 1, 801 hours. Engine 151, Kroger, 3675 East Broad Street. Attempt threat. Engine 151, Kroger, 3675 East Broad Street. Attempt threat. Cross Street, Town Road, and Maplewood Avenue. Respond on Met EMS 1, 802 hours.

0: and they know all the time, but they do have that on their list. It's an officer out there. 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
1: Message received. 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

22, 43, 39, Charlotte Mode, Mental Health Low Risk, Cross of Poplar Street and Sedan Avenue, Medic 172, 43, 39, Charlotte Road, Mental Health Low Risk, respond on 9 EMS 1. 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

Nikon, 22 West Park Street. Nikon 11, 22 West Park Street, on an ill person. Nikon 11, 22 West Park Street, on an ill person. Good Wolf Hill, dispatch, retired 814.

0: 52 Battalion 151 4053 Delhi Street. Attempt threat. Medic 152 Battalion 151 4053 Delhi Street. Attempt threat. Prospect Beachford Road and Beachwood Road. Respond on next year word. 827 hours.
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Your timeout, 8:30.

0: 101, Rescue 101, Ladder 101, Battalion 101, Engine 92, 24, Interstate 2, the east overpass Worthington Galena, 270 eastbound at Worthington Galena Road, auto accident, respond on Northwest EMS 2.
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2: North Fourth Street, Apartment A, Medic 25, Engine 7, US 13, by cardiac arrest. 1282 North 4th Street, Apartment A, responding on EMS 1, reply out 838.
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1: Medic 28, injured for assault, 3074 Maryland Avenue. Medic 28, injured from assault, 3074 Maryland Avenue, respond to 9 PNF, timeout 843.

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Cross Street, Refugee Road, Northwest, and Levine Avenue, Northwest. 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

0: 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Engine 11 is a first responder with medic 113. 350 County Line Road West Rim 115 on an ill percent possible diabetic emergency. Engine 111 is first responder with medic 113. 350 County Line Road West Rim 115 ill person possible diabetic emergency. In Westerville, dispatch, your time is 8:48.
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Medic 32, injured from an 5285 Bower Ridge Drive. Respond to 9 PNF. Timeout 851.

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We at 172, the allergic reaction, 6425 Allen Creek Drive, Suite A. Following the menu of my salon, your time out is 8:57.

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Respond on 9 EMS 1, your timeout 857.

0: Traffic 181, engine 181, on an auto accident, Bixby Road and Hamilton Road. Medic 181, engine 181, on an auto accident, Bixby Road, Hamilton Road. Respond on 9 extradition, your timeout, 858.
1: North Stabler Road, Ilverton, Cross Street, Dunhurst Road, and Marquis Court. Respond on VEC EMS 1, 858 hours.

in the Africa and Cali line on a finger injury to a worker. Matter 111, as first responder with Matt 113, took a road, first entrance off Cali line with a finger injury to a worker. Matter 111, as first responder with Matt 113, on Africa, north of the first entrance off Cali line road, on a finger injury to a worker. Hello, Westerville Dispatch. 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

0: 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Medic 132, Tradition at Stigler Road, 167 North Stigler Road, Apartment 221B, Stroke. Cross Street Center Stroll and Marty Court. 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

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I have a fire alarm. 1061 West Town Street. Engine 3, ladder 10. I have a fire alarm. 1061 West Town. 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
1: 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Respond on next EMS work, 9:13 hours.

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You have an obstetrics run, Medic 817. Obstetrics run at 195 North Ogden Avenue. Respond to 9 EMS 1. 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

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Medic 24, on a fall, 5155 North High Street. Respond on 9 AMS 1, your timeout 918.

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Medic 17, diabetic emergency, 2300 West Mile. Respond on 9 EMS 1, your timeout, 919.

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Difficulty breathing, 15 Hawks Avenue. 9025, engine 25. On a difficulty breathing, 15 Hawks Avenue. Hello, 9801, your timeout, 920.

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Medic 27, I'm an ill person. 6665 Dumont Lane, apartment 213. Respond to 9 EMS 1, your timeout, 920.

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Respond on next EMS 1, 931 hours.

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0: 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That is 806, an allergic reaction. 1001 chocolate in the lobby. 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

I found an eastbound at North Big. At 192 and 26 on auto accident. I saw the eastbound at Big. On the 9 extrication, you came out 940.

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1: 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We're investigating. 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

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Respond Battalion 3 Fireground, Battalion 1, Battalion 3, Engine 24, Engine 61, Engine 13, Fire 24, Ladder 13, Medic 61, Rescue 16. Respond Battalion 3 Fireground, your timeout 945.

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Medic 29, 802 West Main Street on an ill person. Medic 27, 802 West Main Street on an ill person. To the west of ill, dispatch, your time is 9:46.

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1: 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Broadway Burger King.
0: Is this the crash or is there another one?
2: This is not the guy. This is just a disabled driver. We're going to keep going up there as well.
0: All right, Mr. Sneed.

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1: Yeah, I don't know if you have a PD en route. There's a disabled semi in a center lane at I-70 eastbound over top of Hague Avenue.
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Chest Haynes. 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Chest Haynes. Westbury Drive and Wellington Cross Drive. Respond on Mech EMS 1, 950 hours.

Medic 32 on chest pains with Mick at 573 Courtright Drive. Medic 32, chest pains with Mick, 573 Courtright Drive. Respond, Mick, EMS 1, your timeout, 9:53.

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Columbus Fire Engine 241 in service. SWAT medic responded out of the Van Buren here. After the back, I'm there for you. You can believe it was medic.

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1: Can we get a engine for that hour not emergency?
2: 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Thank you.
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1: Go ahead, sir.
0: Hey, I'm doing some diagnostics on the MDC. I'd like to add myself to the Creek Hollow Road run, and I'm going to also work myself around to the hospital for testing purposes. If you need me, you can pull me off that.
1: Okay. You said you are going to add yourself.
0: You can actually drop me on there if you'd like. I'm going to check the hospital routing.
1: Okay, message Steve.
2: Zero Creek Hollow Road, Bill Herzen, Battalion 141, 8200 Creek Hollow Road, Bill Herzen, Cross Street, Cobtail Way, and Private Lane. Respond on next EMS 1, 10, 0, 6 hours.
1: What is it? Here we go. Yeah, if you put this on, that will get away. You can cancel it. You want

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815. I'm a known person. 1030 Breitbart Avenue. Vic 815. I'm a known person. 1030 Breitbart Avenue. Respond to 9 EMS 1. 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

0: 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Medic 162, Engine 162, Battalion 161, 1640 Davidson Drive, non-breather. Cross Street, Pass Drive, Renton Road, and East Main Street. Respond on Met EMS 1, 10, 12 hours.
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2: 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Respond on next EMS 1, 10, 13 hours.

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Medic 131, Giant Eagle, 1250 North Hamilton Road, injured person. Off Street, Stone Ridge Lane, and Villa Oaks Lane. Respond at Mech EMS 1, 10, 15 hours.

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1: We'll look into it. 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

0: 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If you had a call, the company should be good.
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0: I do not. It'll be returned at this address, I'm sure they can come to see it. 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

0: Fireman 32. We are out at Valley Ridge Road, sir.
1: You are out at Valley Ridge. Two. The other person, 1520. Hoffman Avenue. Room 374. Medic 2. I'm an ill person. 1520 Hoffman Avenue. Room 374. On the night, MS1. Your time out, 1031.

0: 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They're supposed to be in Texas. I don't know if the long time they can get it, but pretty cool.
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an ill person. 6203 Upper Albany Crossing Drive, Medic 36 on an ill person. 6203 Upper Albany Crossing. 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

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On Natural Gas Leak, 611 Evergreen Terrace. 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

0: 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Chest pains. 393 East Powell Street. Medic 3, Engine 1. On chest pains. 393 East Powell Street. You're on 9 EMS 1. Your timeout, 1038.
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0: Medic 20, Evan Hill Person, 786 North Maxwell Avenue. 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

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Medic 10, an injured person, 215 North Front Street, respond on 9 EMS 1, timeout 1040.

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East Bridge Street and South Grand Avenue. We're still on 9 AMS 1. 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

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There's no person. 7 Eastern Oval. 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On no person. 7 Eastern Oval. Respond to 9 EMS 1. 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

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Manic 11-8050 East Main Street, Stroke. Cross Street, Carlisle Drive, and Connector. Respond on Mac EMS 1, 1044 hours.

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0: 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Medic 192 on an ill person. 130 North Wilson Road. Respond on IMS 1, your timeout, 1049.
1: Miller Drive, apartment 111, entered in fall, Crosby, Diley Road North, and Old Diley Road. 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
1: 111, injured in fall, Cross Street, Diley Road North, and Old Diley Road. Respond on MEC EMS 1. 1049 hours.

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Medic 29, I'm an ill person. 4545, Blue Lager Court. Respond on 9 EMS 1.

0: 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Thank you.
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Engine 7, Ladder 1, with a fire alarm at 858 East 3rd Avenue. Engine 7, Ladder 1, on a fire alarm, 858 East 3rd Avenue. 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
1: All right, message received. End of seven canceled. Thanks, Engine 18.

0: Chad say we should have knock box access in the riser rooms? I'm trying to find that now.
1: That's received. We just made contact with the people that were testing the alarm pizza that they put it in test, and there is no cause for concern saying this.
0: Command Northwest, situation contained, type engine 81.

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1: We're 10-4 in Riverside. 1-1, going to Riverside.

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1: Go down on the roadside.
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0: 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Medic 21 on a seizure, 33 South James Road. Respond on 9 EMS 1, timeout 11-12.
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0: Q71, 1964, Milden Road, Jim, Inc., CO Alarm, cross street of Somerford Road, respond on northwest ops.

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1: Good night, everyone. We're at the church. The burglar alarm just went off. It's just us, if you want to let TV know.
0: Ladder 1, please repeat your message. I'm sorry, I couldn't hear you past the alarm.
1: We're at the church. The burglar alarm just went off. Please let PD know it's just us. They don't need to respond.
0: Copy, sir. Let PD know to respond to the burglar alarm. Copy.

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0: 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CFCVA partial, 5970 North Hamilton Road, at the Wendy's. Respond to 9 EMS 1, timeout 1128.

engine 3 of an auto accident. 71 southbound, mile marker 105. Medic 812, engine 3, auto accident. 71 southbound, mile marker 105. Respond on 9 extrication. Time is 11:33.

0: 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Respond to 9 EMS 1, your timeout, 11:33.
1: Medic 152, 1080 Runyon Road, Chest Pains. Medic 152, 1080 Runyon Road, Chest Pains. Cross Street, Amelia Place, and McAllister Avenue. Respond on next EMS 1, 11:33 hours.

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1: 82, Doctors West, 1134.
2: All right, to the Foothills southbound, low marker 105, respond on 9 extrication. Medic 13, you have a note person, 4223 Glenmar Avenue. Medic 13, note person, 4223 Glenmar Avenue. Respond 9 EMS 1, your timeout 1135.

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You have difficulty breathing, 1395 Fair Avenue. Medic 1, Engine 1. On difficulty breathing, 1395 Fair Avenue. Respond on 9 EMS 1. Your timeout, 1136.

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Abdominal pain, 433 Lemon Grove Fort Road. Engine 22, Medic 181. 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Respond to 90S1. Timeout, 1136.

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1: 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When you get here, pull in front of the engine.
0: Copy. Is this still on 71 or is it off under green line? Because we got a lot of traffic up here.
1: On 71 south. South of green line.
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1: If you're best, I'd like you to stay on the left hand side. It looks pretty clear from here. That's the green line. If you can get over.

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0: 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Personal 9811. 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
1: 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Off Street, Dead End, and Chevington Drive, Northwest. Respond on Met EMS 1, 1143 hours.
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2, all clear contained. 10 low, time 1151.

0: 33, Strickland. You have a CVA partial at 1120 Polaris Parkway. Heading 6, engine 33, stroke 1. CVA partial at 1120 Polaris Parkway. Respond on 9 EMS 1, your time up 1153.
1: Sorry, I'm just using more than quarters idle.

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We're going to bring it back in that loop. All right. 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

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You have an ill person. Medic 815, 1150 Fairwood Avenue. You have an ill person. On 9 EMS 1. 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
1: Wayne Street, Chest Pains. Medic 81, Rescue 81. 4357, Wayne Street, Chest Pains, Cross Street of Dexter Avenue, respond on Northwest EMS 1.

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1: Yeah, let's go.
0: Yes, sir. Can you mark it? 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

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Medic 134-4625 Morse Road, Cedar. Cross Street, Cedar Crest Lane, and High Meadow Drive, Bend Ridge Lane. Respond on Mac EMS 1, 12, 0, 6 hours.

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You have no person. And E22, Medic 15 at 3889 Algin Avenue. If you have any person, respond at 9 EMS 1, 5 hours 12:07.

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You have an ill person. Medic 5 at 85 McNaughton Road. You have an ill person. Fleet 200. Respond at 9 AMS 1. 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

extension like 823 at East Livingston and South Hamilton Road. You have an ill person. 823 East Livingston Avenue and South Hamilton Road. You have an ill person. Respond at 9 a.m. Timeout is 12:09.

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You have a heating or cool emergency. Mix 7 at 1847 Yale Avenue. You have a heat or cold emergency on 9 EMS 1. Timeout is 12 10.

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1: 11.

Respond on 9 EMS 1, Medic 10, 365 South High Street, Cedar, cross of East Fulton Street and West Mound Street. Medic 10, 365 South High Street, Cedar. Respond on 9 EMS 1. Respond on 9 EMS 1. Medic 20, 3210 Allegheny Avenue, Apartments 103, Medic Run, cross of North Bull Road and North James Road. Medic 20, 3210 Allegheny Avenue, Apartment 103, Medic Run. Respond on 9 EMS 1. 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Respond on 10 Alpha. Respond on 10 Bravo, Rescue 17, 229 South Wayne Avenue, carbon monoxide alarm, cross of Ray Street and Fremont Street. Rescue 17, 229 South Wayne Avenue, carbon monoxide alarm. Respond on 10 Bravo.

Respond on 9 EMS 1, Medic 8, Brock Street and East Dessler Avenue. Ill person. Medic 8, Brock Street and East Dessler Avenue. Ill person. Respond on 9 EMS 1.

on 9 EMS 1, engine 17, 365 South High Street, Caesar, off of East Fulton Street and West Mound Street, engine 17, 365 South High Street, Caesar, respond on 9 EMS 1. Respond on 10 Bravo, Rescue 17, Engine 17, 229 South Rain Avenue, Carbon Monoxide Alarm, Cross of Way Street and Fremont Street, Rescue 17, Engine 17, 229 South Rain Avenue, Carbon Monoxide Alarm, respond on 10 Bravo.

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Respond on 9 EMS 1.

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Operate on Battalion 6 fire ground. 1917 Brookdale Drive. Report of a fire. Engine 26. Engine 5. Engine 162. Ladder 23. Ladder 5. Medic 162. Rescue 4. Battalion 6. Battalion 4. Cross of Brookdale Court and Hardwick Drive. 1917 Brookdale Drive. Report of a fire. Engine 23. 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Engine 162. Ladder 23. Ladder 5. Medic 162. Rescue 4. Battalion 6. Battalion 4. Respond on Battalion 6 IC. Operate on the Battalion 6 fire ground. Respond on 9 Police Fire. Medic 31. 56. 81, Erica Court, injured from assault, cross of Bureau Drive, and dead end. Medic 31, 56, 81, Erica Court, injured from assault, respond on non-police fire. Respond on 9 EMS 1, Medic 51, West Campus Ambulatory Facility, 2121 Canny Road, Room 2, Ilferson, cross of Pioneer Road and Woody Hayes Drive. 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Respond on 9 EMS 1.

-11, 50, 60, 69, Hillhurst, cross of Godown Road and Bethel Road, -11, 50, 60, and 69, Hillhurst, respond on 9 EMS 1. Respond on 9 EMS 1. Medic 192, engine 192, 806 Bedwood Drive, unconscious overdose, cross of Briggs Road and Eakins Road. Medic 192, engine 192, 806 Bedwood Drive, unconscious overdose, response 9 EMS 1.

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1: 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Medic 21. 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Operate on Battalion 6 fire ground.

respond on 9 EMS 1, Medic 16, 3939 Carl Road, Apartment 203, ill person, cross of Stony Square, West and Ferris Road, Medic 16, 3939 Carl Road, Apartment 203, ill person, respond on 9 EMS 1. Respond on 9 EMS 1, Medic 19, 5060 Bentley Lane, ill person, cross of Godown Road and Bethel Road, Medic 19, 5060 Bentley Lane, ill person, respond on 9 EMS 1.

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1: 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Respond on 9 EMS 1.

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1: 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Respond on 10 Alpha.
2: 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Medic 203, shots responding to Granada.

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Vehicle fire. Engine 161. South Wagoner Road. 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Engine 161. Cross of East Main Street. 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

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Respond on 9 EMS 1.

Recon at 9 EMS 1, Medic 817, Engine 10, 312, South Central Avenue, difficulty breathing, cross of Sullivan Avenue, and ramp from I-70 westbound to South Central Avenue, ramp. Medic 817, Engine 10, 312, South Central Avenue, difficulty breathing, respond on 9 EMS 1.

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Medic 61, Engine 61, 2341, Ashley Drive, Person Burn. Respond on 9 EMS 1.

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0: 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We have one car that's currently in the middle of the road. We'll try and see if we can move it. Is PD got a car coming just in case for traffic control?
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Ilverton, cross of Medina Avenue and Cleveland Avenue, next 818, 1324 East 24th Avenue, Ilverton, Nissan 9 EMS 1.

Hey, can you confirm that CBD doesn't occur for this? It is an issue.

Responder 9 EMS 1, Medic 18, 1240 Republic Avenue, injured person, crossed off Hamilton Avenue and Ontario Street. Medic 18, 1240 Republic Avenue, injured person, respond on 9 EMS 1. Respond on 9 EMS 1. Medic 20, 2082 Maryland Avenue, apartment C, ill person, cross of Maryhill Drive and North Nelson Road. Medic 20, 2082 Maryland Avenue, apartment C, ill person, respond on 9 EMS 1. Medic 890, CMEC for incident.

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1: If I can reach it or not, but I can just point it over to the grass of the field.
0: Yeah, I don't think we're supposed to spread the house.
2: 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Riverside Hospital, 3535 Olentangy River Road, auto fire, respond on 10 Bravo.

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Abdominal pain. Engine 161. Medic 141. 743 Marlin Avenue. 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Cross Street, Whitwood Drive, and Marlin Circle. Response on Met EMS 1. 13.07 hours.

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respond on KELS 1, Medic 38, 2465, Monmouth Court, injured in fall, cross of Dead End, and Monmouth Drive. Medic 38, 2465, Monmouth Court, injured in fall, respond on 9 EMS 1.

0: 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Cross Street, Ottawa. Standing, respond on MEC EMS 1, 1310 hours.
1: Hi. Columbus Cruise leaving the ER will be out in a minute.

respond on executive test. I-70, eastbound, F-Hill Road, vehicle fire. Medic 593, rescue 592. I-70, eastbound, F-Hill Road, vehicle fire. Medic 593, rescue 592. Respond on executive test. 13, 11 hours.

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1: 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Respond on Mac EMS 4. 13, 12 hours.

Italian 161, Medic 404373, Donald Main, ill person. Italian 161, Medic 404373, Donald Main, ill person. Up, Tomahawk Trail and Dowry Drive. Respond on deck EMS 1. 13 hours.

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Medic 161373 Donnell Lane, Ilmerson. Cross Street, Tomahawk Trail, and Dougherty Drive. Respond on Met EMS 1. 13, 14 hours.

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0: Copy that. We'll go over to 14 training. Do you have any specific channel you want us on?
1: I believe all of them are open.
0: Copy that. We'll move over.
1: Thank you very much. Appreciate it.

0: 3 at night. That's a left wing you run or pilot?
1: We have it on pilot, sir. West Licking is responding to the general area as well.
0: Affirmative, this will be in West Licking territory. Just east of the 114 mile marker.

the person. Cross of Dougherty Drive and Tomahawk Trail. Engine 35373. Joe Mail, Maine. Ill person. Respond on 16 that EMS 1.

0: still a new owner.
1: Hey, Brandon, they got injured from the owner. You can place them on for sure, right? Forget this assignment, but we will, we'll take it if you're real.
0: That's what I'm saying. I don't think one for the rest of the
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0: 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It's got a knock box, but it has nothing in it. We're going to try to watch the door without damaging it.
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Engine 241 Knight, 233, 4914, Sullivan Avenue for a fall. Your timeout is 1328, respond on Southwest US. And at 1321.

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0: 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We'll be out investigating.
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1: Very low LEL. 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I know where the meter is.
0: Yeah, the meter's out. I got eyes on it right now.

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Medic 592, Battalion 591, Cumberland, 1800 Hill Road North, injured from assault. Cross Street, Tussing Road, Blacklick Eastern Road, and Barkley Drive. 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

0: 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Medic 7, 1220 East Avenue, ill person, respond on 9 ELS 1.
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Allen Creek Drive and Rathmel Road, vehicle accident, Medic 172, Engine 171, Allen Creek Drive and Rathmel Road, vehicle accident, respond on 9 extrication.

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Respond on 9 EMS 1. Refer to MDC for incident type.

One semi, appears like everybody's out. Heavy damage to the rear end. We'll be investigating out of command. And 315.

Spirit, cross off Battle Hill Lane and Rosebriar Lane, Medic 183-5774, Cedar Falls, Maine, Hemorrhage, respond on 9 EMS 1.

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Medic 36, 55, 93 are being drive. Injured in fall. Cross of Gossamer Court and Glass Drive. Medic 36, 55, 93 on scene drive. Injured in fall. Respond on 9 EMS 1.

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Recon on 9 EMS Mars, Medic 24, Engine 44, 1636 North Ridge Road, Chesthaven, cross of Norwood Street and Dresden Street. Medic 24, Engine 24, 1636 North Ridge Road, Chesthaven, recon on 9 EMS 1. Respond on 9 EMS 1, Medic 10, 810 Sullivan Avenue, injured in fall, cross of South Souter Avenue and South Davis Avenue. Medic 10, 810 Sullivan Avenue, injured in fall, respond on 9 EMS 1. Respond on 9 EMS 1, Medic 818. 1590 Aberdeen Avenue, hemorrhage, cross of Greenwich Street and Bremen Street. Medic 818, 1590 Aberdeen Avenue, hemorrhage, respond on 9 EMS 1. Respond on 9 EMS 1. Medic 15, 883 Pleasant Ridge Avenue, injured in fall, cross of Francis Avenue and Astor Avenue. Medic 15, 883 Pleasant Ridge Avenue, injured in fall, respond on 9 EMS 1.

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Respond on 9 EMS 1.

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N-N-8. Pinball, respond on 9 EMS 1. 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Fire alarm A. Engine 35, ladder 5, cross of Castro Drive and Old Ivory Court, 8552 Old Ivory Way. Fire alarm A. Engine 35, ladder 5, respond on 10 Alpha. Respond on 9 extrication. Medic 1, engine 1. I-670 westbound at mile marker 3. Vehicle accident. Medic 1, engine 1. I-670 westbound at mile marker 3. Vehicle accident. Respond on 9 extrication.

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0: 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Medic 51. Engine 51. Grandview Avenue and Ida Avenue. Vehicle accident. Medic 51. Engine 51. Grandview Avenue and Ida Avenue. Vehicle accident. Respond on 9 extrication. Respond on 9 ES 1. Medic 815. Engine 15. KSC. 1990 East Main Street. Unconscious person. Cross up South Nelson Road and Holtzman Avenue. Medic 815. Engine 15. KSC. 1990 East Main Street. Unconscious person. Respond on 9 EMS 1.
1: You're not okay.

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Medic 823. Engine 23. Stroke 1. 1091 Elaine Road. Possible CDA. Cross of Astor Avenue and Eastbound Street. Medic 823. Engine 23. Stroke 1. 1091 Elaine Road. Possible CDA. Respond on 9 EMS 1. Respond on 9 EMS 1. Medic 806. Worthington Christian Village. 165 High Bluff Boulevard. Room 219. Injured in fall. Cross of Dead End and Colonial Way Circle. Medic 806. Worthington Christian Village. 165 High Bluff Boulevard. Room 219. Injured in fall. Respond on 9 EMS 1.

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Medic 723675, West Henderson Road, injured person, respond on Northwest EMS 1.

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Refon on 9 EMS 1, Medic 18, Engine 18, 1671 East Blake Avenue, unconscious person, cross of Bancroft Street and Joyce Avenue, Medic 18, Engine 18, 1671 East Blake Avenue, unconscious person, Refon on 9 EMS 1. EMS 1, Engine 19, 450 Broadmeadows Boulevard, Apartment No. 1, Medical Alarm, Cross of Dead End and Riverside Drive, Engine 19, 450 Broadmeadows Boulevard, Apartment 101, Medical Alarm, Respond on 9 EMS 1.

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respond on 9 EMS 1. Engine 24, 52, 54, Eisenhower Road, medical alarm, cross of Minerva Avenue and Jews Avenue. Engine 24, 52, 54, Eisenhower Road, medical alarm, respond on 9 EMS 1. Respond on 9 EMS 1, engine 5. 5825 Westbourne Avenue, ill person, cross of Directory Drive and Paper Station Road, engine 5, 5825 Westbourne Avenue, ill person, respond on 9 EMS 1.

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2: 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Difficulty breathing. Medic 131. Extra MEC 445 Rocky Fork Boulevard. Difficulty breathing. Cross Street, South Hamilton Road, Rocky Fork Drive, North and Meadow Green Circle. We call on SPNF 1, 14, 37 hours.

0: Respond on 9 EMS 1. Medic 20. 2224 Sagamore Road. Speeder. Off of Marston Road and Brentnell Avenue. Medic 20. 2224 Sagamore Road. Speeder. Respond on 9 EMS 1. Respond on 9 EMS 1. Medic 173, Engine 171, 2201 Locust Street, unconscious person, off of Workers Lane and Church Street. Medic 173, Engine 171, 2201 Locust Street, unconscious person. Respond at 9 EMS 1. Respond on 9 EMS 1, Medic 61, walk-in urgent care, 5801 Tamarack Boulevard, Animal Bite, cross of Pine Street North and East Dublin Granville Road. Medic 61, walk-in urgent care, 5801 Tamarack Boulevard, Animal Bite. Respond on 9 EMS 1. Respond on 9 EMS 1, Medic 16, 2224 Sagamore Road, Cedar, cross of Barston Road and Brentnell Avenue. Medic 16, 2224 Sagamore Road, Cedar, respond on 9 EMS 1.
1: From my team, I was calling to see if you had any further information. 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
2: Got you, that's answer, and that is negative. 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

0: Columbus for about a 16. Did you try redispatching or something like that? We're not able to pay, but we never got a card for that species. It's kind of staggered.
1: There was a duplicate. We tried to do Kansas. You guys can stand down.
0: Copy that.
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3: Three 675 West Henderson Road, injured person. Rescue 81, ladder 81, battalion 80, engine 83, 4200, Sciota Darby Creek Road, Amazon Data Center Building H, fire alarm. Rescue 81, ladder 81, battalion 80, engine 83, 4200, Sciota Darby Creek Road, Amazon Data Center Building H, fire alarm, respond on Northwest Fire Ground 2.

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0: Same answer. 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
1: Okay, and just to be clear, we have 4206 and 4200 Scioto Darby Creek Road all in test right now, correct?
0: That's affirmative.
1: Okay, thank you.

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Medic 13, 2521 Azelda Street, Annobite. Respond on 9 EMS 1.

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Medic 591-611 Windmiller Drive, ill person. Cross Street, Diaries Road North and Old Diaries Road. Respond on Mech Sierra 1, 1454 hours.

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Respond on 9 ELS 1, Medic 5, Engine 5, Stroke 1, Homestead Senior Living, 7250 East Broad Street, Apartment 348, possible CVA, cross of Richmond Woods Drive and Bannockburn Boulevard, Medic 5, Engine 5, Stroke 1, Homestead Senior Living, 7250 East Broad Street, Apartment 348, possible CVA, Respond on 9 EMS 1.

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Inside gas leak. Rescue 134. 6122 Kirklington Circle. Inside gas leak. Rescue 134. South of Nottinghamshire Lane. Respond on Battalion 2 Pack 1. Operate on Battalion 2 Fire Ground. 15, 11 hours.

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Respond on spec 11, 16, 12 hours.

respond on 9 Hobie Fire, Medic 8, Mount Vernon Avenue and North 20th Street, shooting, staging, Medic 8, Mount Vernon Avenue and North 20th Street, shooting, staging, respond on 9 Hobie Fire. Respond on 9 EMS 1, Medic 51, Club Columbus, 795 West 5th Avenue, ill person, cross of Donovan Drive and Olentangy River Road, Medic 51, Club Columbus, 795 West 5th Avenue, ill person, respond on 9 EMS 1.

0: EMS 10, South Vernon Avenue and North 20th Street, shooting, use staging. EMS 10, South Vernon Avenue and North 20th Street, shooting, use staging. Respond on 9 police fire.
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respond at 9 ENS 1, Medic 29, 6603, Tarla Court, ill person, cross of Dead End, and Tuber Ridge Road, Medic 29, 6603, Tarla Court, ill person, respond at 9 ENS 1.

0: I'm sorry, I'm trying to. What was that message for now? Yes.
1: Ladder 29, command, Columbus Fire. All current situation is same. Sky up in this 29, ladder 29. Gas shut off at the meter. We will still need Columbia gas, though.

0: Medic 134, Tradition at Stigler Road, 167 North Stigler Road, Apartment 201B, injured in fall. Medic 134, Tradition at Stigler Road, 167 North Stigler Road, Apartment 201B, injured in fall. Cross Street, Dunchurch Road, and Marquis Court. Respond on Net EMS 1. 15, 19 hours.
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0: 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Medic 141-7501, Morse Road, difficulty breathing. Cross Street, Avis Road, and Pine Meadow Road. Respond on Mech EMS 1, 15, 26 hours.
1: I'm actually getting back in service. Engine 29 is in charge. 10 to French in command. Gas coming, should be arriving shortly.

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1: That was it. Over here, there's
0: fantastic. I'll listen to those channels. Thank you, sir.

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1: 29, go.
0: May not have heard any, or Columbia gas is en route, and the ladder statement has contained it up to you.
1: Yeah, I did get that part. 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I'm going to get a seat. Thanks.
0: Pleasure, Steve.
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Respond on 9 EMS 1, Medic 823, 1231 Stone Ridge Drive, Apartment A, Medic Run, front of Stone Ridge Drive, south, and Riding Club 9, Medic 823, 1231 Stone Ridge Drive, Apartment A, Medic Run, respond on 9 EMS 1.

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Respond on 9 EMS 1, Medic 28, 4860, Wendler Boulevard, Apartment 305, Headache, cross off Mildred Street, and North Stigler Road, Medic 28, 4860, Wendler Boulevard, Apartment 305, Headache, respond on 9 EMS 1. Respond on 9 EMS 1, Medic 4, 2786, Road Point, Eponocane, cross off Dan and Clayton Drive, Medic 4, 2786, Road Point, Eponocane, respond on 9 EMS 1.

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1: 14, go ahead.
0: Yes, sir. I took the call on this one. I just wanted to give you a heads up. So, this facility had a patient was manic, not acting right, and they wanted police to pink slipper. CPD showed up, said they're not going to pink slipper, just left and told them to call us. So, they're still concerned about the patient. It doesn't sound like she's being violent or anything like that, but just wanted to give you the heads up. Police have already been out on this. If you'd like, I can call them back, or I can let you guys get there and assess the situation and just keep us informed.
1: Okay, yeah, not quite. We'll check it out first.
0: Message received. Just keep us in the loop. Thank you.

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Respond on Mech EMS 1. 15, 36 hours.

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0: 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I'm an ill male, respond off of CMS, 1530.
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1: Medic 18, 1885, Republic Avenue, Animal Bites, cross of Joyce Avenue and Delbert Road. 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

will be investigating as flames out from. Fire 28 on 10 choices. Nothing's showing. Been evacuated as of

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Respond on 9 EMS 1.

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1: 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Response 9 EMS 1.

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respond on 10 Alpha, McConnell Garage, 355 John H. McConnell Boulevard, fire alarm A, engine 1, ladder 2, off of West Nationwide Boulevard and Roosevelt Lane, McConnell Garage, 355 John H. McConnell Boulevard, fire alarm A, engine 1, ladder 2, respond on 10 Alpha. Respond on 9 EMS 1, Medic 5, 357 Wellington Willow, Bay, allergic reaction, cross of Wellington Woods Boulevard and Wishing Well Lane, Medic 5, 357 Wellington Willow, Way, allergic reaction, respond on 9 EMS 1.

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That is 25, Quarter, 1375 Chambers Road, Abdominal Pain. 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

0: engine one on multi-story parking garage. We got the strobes and alarm going off. Not really been activated. Nothing showing. We'll be investigating.
1: Now, same three-story parking garage. Nothing showing. Not been evacuated. Strobe alarm going off. I'm investigating.

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Cross Street, South Hamilton Road, Rocky Fork Drive, North and Meadow Green Circle. 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

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Respond on 9 EMS 1.

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0: have them online. They say that they're back in the, near the woods by the Jungle Gym playground.
1: Copy that. 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
1: Yes, sir. Can you cancel medic 23 and send us that run to auto accident, please?
0: Yeah, for sure.

0: notified the patient. Do you mind just giving them my landline number, please?
1: Okay, it looks like if you go back to the east, that's where it shows up on the map I have from where they called from. 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I don't know why they didn't do that to begin with, but I'll call them back. Give me your number. I'll write it down.
0: Thank you. 614-284-9277. We're out here with the Metro Park Ranger. They haven't found anything or seen anybody either.
1: Roger that.

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Next EMS, 1, 16, 38 hours. North James Road and East Broad Street. Vehicle accident. Medic 20, engine 21. North James Road and East Broad Street. Vehicle accident. Respond on 9 extrication. Respond on 9 EMS 1. Engine 31. 1018 Russo Lane. 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Respond 9 EMS 1.

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Respond on 9 EMS 1, Medic 19, 733, Bennett Road, Injured in Fall, Cross of Harley Drive, and Wilsey Avenue, Medic 19, 733, Bevis Road, Injured in Fall, Respond on 9 EMS 1.

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1: The accident is?
0: Yes, sir. Right up on 89 North James. One of the cars are parked in the driveway.

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In the install, cross of Coldwater Drive and Brown Road, Manic 3, 1564 Westmill Drive. Injured in fall. Respond on 9 EMS 1. Respond on 9 Police Fire. Medic 24. Engine 24. EMS 12. 4369 Bluff Road. 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View staging. 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Engine 24. EMS 12. 4369 Rice Road, stabbing, view staging, respond on 9 Police Fire. Respond on 9 EMS 1, Medic 17, Engine 17, Oak 1, 276 Midland Avenue, possible PVA, cross of Hope Place and On Street. Medic 17, Engine 17, Stroke 1, 226 Midland Avenue, possible CDA. 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
1: 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And this person. 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
2: 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Yeah, we're not seeing anyone. Do you have any other information?

0: 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I told you we have not heard.
1: The Budweiser plant, we're going to keep looking, but we don't find anything. We're perfect. 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

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She didn't remember exactly where she was. She was westbound on Shrock. Thought she was at the top of

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Respond on 9 ELS 1.

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1: 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Small two-story residential. Nothing showing. Here's the owners out front. Engine 95 will have Valley Rock Command accountability on the outside. We'll be out of that meeting.

Refund on 9 EMS 1, Medic 172, 1595 London Road, Forest Road, Ill Person, Cross of the Bow Drive and Canal Road, Medic 172, 1595 London Road, Forest Road, Ill Person, Respond on 9 EMS 1.

0: 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Code 3385 Revert on a fall. 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

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Medic 591, 7901 Diley Road, apartment 150, difficulty breathing. 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

0: 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Abdominal injuries were found on the WMS at 17.
1: Vehicle accident. Medic 28. Engine 28. 3891 Cypress Club 5. Vehicle accident. Respond on 9 extrication. Respond on 9 EMS 1. Rescue 16. 3102 Low Court. Person down. Cross off Oakland Park Avenue and dead end. Rescue 16. 3102 Luno Port. Person down. Respond on 9 EMS 1. Respond on 9 EMS 1. Rescue 16. Medic 16. 3102 Luno Port. Person down. Cross out Oakland Park Avenue and dead end. Rescue 16. Medic 16. 3102 Luno Court. Person down. Respond on 9 EMS 1.

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0: 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Engine 13. Home Cross Drive and Edgar Place. 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

0: 14, 653 Seabird Street, Able Person, off of South 17th Street and South 18th Street, Medic 14, 653 Seabird Street, Able Person, respond on 9 EMS with us.
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0: Sagamore Road, Ill Person, cross of Marston Road and Glendale Avenue, Medic 818, 2230 Sagamore Road, Ill Person. 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

2167 Fairfax Road, Township Firearm, Ladder 10, Battalion 5, Cross of Guilford Road and Hickory Road, 2167 Fairfax Road, Township Fire Alarm, Ladder 10, Battalion 5. 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
2: Alright. Captain Towns, that mobile command will be investigated in trouble.

Avenue at Isaac 70. Accident crash detector. Cross of ramp from Isaac 70 westbound to 5th Avenue ramp and east ramp from 5th Avenue to Isaac 70 eastbound ramp. Engine 20. East 5th Avenue at I-670. Accident crash detector. Respond on 9 extra stations.

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respond on 9 extrication. Medic 20, 18th Avenue at 570. Active crash detector. Cross of ramp from I-670 westbound to 5th Avenue ramp and beach ramp from 5th Avenue to I-670 eastbound ramp. Medic 20, East 5th Avenue at I-670. Accident crash detector. Respond on 9 extrication.

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0: Yeah, I got an inquiry. I got a vehicle in the intersection, the residential area. I just want to make sure it's the keys on the phone.

Green Apartments, 340 West Goodale Street, Apartments 403, Personal Assist, cross of West Ramp from Goodale Street to I-670 westbound ramp and Michigan Avenue, Engine 25, Goodale Landing Apartments, 340 West Goodale Street, Apartments 403, Personal Assist, respond at 9 EMS 1. Respond on Battalion 1 IC, operate on Battalion 1 fire ground. Hawthorne Village Apartments, 750 West Ridge Street, Apartment 214. Report of a fire. Engine 10, Engine 3, Engine 17, Ladder 10, Ladder 8. Medic 10, Rescue 3, Battalion 1, Battalion 3, cross of South Davis Avenue and South Green Street, Hawthorne Village Apartments. 750 West Ridge Street, Apartment 214, report of fire, Engine 10, Engine 3, Engine 17, Ladder 10, Ladder 8, Medic 10, Rescue 3, Battalion 1, Battalion 3, respond on Battalion 1 IC, operate on Battalion 1 fire ground.

0: 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You do add that there.
1: Number 2, same hospital.

0: 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We'll investigate. 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
1: Tans on the scene. Just got the scene of a four-story apartment building, not showing. Alright, Tans, I'm going to investigate in 1729.

0: 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That'd be the rich.
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Cross of Cleveland Avenue and Villiter Boulevard. Medic 18. 1616 Kenmore Road. Ill person. 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
2: 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I took myself off, but can you add me again?

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2: Abdominal pain, cross of Olentangy Boulevard and Miller Road. Medic 11, 197 Deland Avenue. Abdominal pain, respond on 9 EMS 1. Respond on 9 EMS 1. EMS 13, Medic 1, Hotel Landing Apartments, 330 West Goodale Street. Apartment 403, personal assist, cross off west ramp from Goodale Street to I-670 westbound ramp and Michigan Avenue, EMS 13, Medic 1, Goodale Landing Apartment, 340 West Goodale Street, apartment 403, personal assist, respond on 9 EMS 1.

on IMS1, Annex 817, 610 Brio Avenue, Hill Prison, cross of West State Street and West Capitol Street, Annex 817, 61 Brio Avenue, Hill Prison. Respond on 9EMS1. Yes, 1, engine 24, 3900 Carl Road, wires down, front of East Cook Road, engine 24, 3900 Carl Road, wires down, respond on 9EMS1. Respond on 9EMS1, Medic 10, 61 Real Avenue, ill person. Cross of West 8th Street and West Capitol Street. Medic 10, 61 Brio Avenue, ill person. Respond on 9EMS1. Respond on 9EMS1. Engine 19, 197 DeLand Avenue, abdominal pain. Cross of Olentangy Boulevard and Beller Road. Engine 19, 197 DeLand Avenue, abdominal pain. Respond on 9EMS1. Respond on 9EMS1. EMS 10, Rodale Landing Apartments, 340 West Rodale Street, apartment 403, personal assist. Cross of West from Odell Street to I-670 westbound ramp and Michigan Avenue. EMS 10, Goodale Landing Apartments, 340 West Goodale Street, apartment 403, personal assist. Respond on 9 EMS 1.

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3: ...1989, Cordell Avenue, unconscious person, cross of Bancroft Street and Joyce Avenue, Medic 16, Engine 18, 1789, Cordell Avenue, unconscious person, respond on 9 EMS 1.

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1: EMS 13. 1789 Corvell Avenue. Unconscious person. Off of Bancroft Street and Joyce Avenue. EMS 13. 1789 Corvell Avenue. Unconscious person. Respond on
0: 9 EMS 1.

Respond on 9 EMS 1. Medic 7. 301 West Paton Road. Conscious overdose. Cross of Dead End and Milton Avenue. Medic 7. 301 West Paton Road. Conscious overdose. Respond on 9 EMS 1.

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Respond on 9 EMS 1. Respond on 9 EMS 1. Engine 6. 1828 Gillendale Avenue. Personal assist. 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Engine 6. 1828 Gillendale Avenue. Personal assist. Respond on 9 EMS 1.

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Medic 151, 4040 East Broad Street, Ilkerson. Cross Street, Wood Road and Beechtree Road, Nissan on Mech EMS 1, 1756 hours.

0: last about 21, 13 RC. Two story. Unknown with another attached. Nothing showing. It's evacuated. We have our own water. We're not investigating. We're trying to learn what happened, man.
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0: 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Medic 8, 1001, Atchison Street, Apartment 420, ill person. Respond on 9 EMS 1.
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Respond on 10 Bravo, Ladder 24, 6006, Jackwood Boulevard, carbon monoxide alarm, cross of Sarah Drive and Hempstead Drive, Ladder 24, 6006, Karen Woods Boulevard, carbon monoxide alarm, respond on 10 Bravo.

Respond on 9 extrication. Medic 34, engine 11. Rear part apartment. 31 Hayden Road. Vehicle accident. Medic 34, engine 11. Rear part apartment. 31 Hayden Road. Vehicle accident. Respond on 9 extrication. Respond on 9 EMS 1. Medic 29, 4842 Magnolia Blossom Boulevard. Ill person. Cross of Watts Road and Springflower Court. Medic 29, 4842 Magnolia Blossom Boulevard. Ill person. Respond on 9 EMS 1.

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1: Edville Road, engine 27, 6331 Fiesta Drive. Medical alarm. Respond on 9 EMS what? Respond on 9 police fire. Medic 15, 1347 East Winston Avenue. Injured from assault. Cross of Miller Avenue. Medic 15, 1347 East Winston Avenue. Injured from assault. Respond on 9 police fire.

2978 Upton Road West, Township Fire Alarm, Battalion 6, Engine 183, cross of Parkline Drive and Upton Road North. 2978 Upton Road West, Township Fire Alarm, Battalion 6, Engine 183. 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
1: Two, fire alarm 80, engine 24, ladder 13, cross off Van Robin Road and Charbo Drive, 4778 Tamarack Boulevard, apartment 142, fire alarm 80, engine 24, ladder 13, respond on 10 Alpha.
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1027, I'm tired. 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

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Engine 183. 5535 Hibernia Drive. 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

money. He's gonna draw out. 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June 19, residential house occupant is outside. You're investigating. 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

0: Good day, 2016, from Greenville Place. I'm usually from the New York Times office. There's about 90 of us. One time out of 2016.
1: Northwood Boulevard, vehicle accident, Medic 33, Engine 33, North High Street, and Northwood Boulevard, vehicle accident, response 9 extrication. Response 9 EFS 1, Medic 19, Engine 11, the forum at Knightsbridge. 4598 Knightsbridge Boulevard, apartment 317, Chef Save, cross of West Henderson Road and Archdale Lane, Medic 19, Engine 11, the forum at Knightsbridge, 4598 Knightsbridge Boulevard, apartment 317, Chef Save, respond on 9 EMS 1. Respond on 9 EMS 1, Engine 19, the forum at Knightsbridge, 4590 Knightsbridge Boulevard, apartment 317, Chest Fade, cross off West Henderson Road and Archdale Lane, Engine 19, the forum at Knightsbridge, 4590 Knightsbridge Boulevard, apartment 317, Chest Fade, respond on 9 EMS 1.

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El Dorado Toyota Downs, 6000 South High Street, unconscious overdose, cross of London Roeport Road and Rathmel Road, Medic 172, engine 22, El Dorado Toyota Downs, 6000 South High Street, unconscious overdose, respond on 9 EMS 1. Bar Harbor Road, auto accident, possible entrapment. 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Ladder 33, North High Street and Northwood Boulevard, auto fire. Ladder 33, North High Street and Northwood Boulevard, auto fire. Respond on 9 extrication.

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Respond on 9 EMS 1.

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Respond on 10 Bravo. Respond on 9 EMS 1, Medic 25, Grandview, Ohio Health Urgent Care, 895 West 3rd Avenue, allergic reaction, cross of Edge Hill Road and Yard Street, Medic 25, Grandview, Ohio Health Urgent Care, 895 West 3rd Avenue, allergic reaction, respond on 9 EMS 1. Respond on 9 EMS 1, Medic 25, Engine 25, Grandview, Ohio Health Urgent Care, 895 West 3rd Avenue, allergic reaction, cross of Edge Hill Road and Yard Street, Medic 25, Engine 25, Grandview, Ohio Health Urgent Care, 895 West 3rd Avenue, allergic reaction, respond on 9 EMS 1. Respond on 9 EMS 1, Engine 14, Artisan Senior Center, 1854 South Washington Avenue, Room 17, Personal Assist, cross of Reed Avenue and East Innes Avenue, Engine 14, Artisan Senior Center, 1854 South Washington Avenue, Room 107, Personal Assist, on 9 EMS 1. Respond on 10 Bravo, engine 8, 1052 Mount Vernon Avenue, fire service run, cross of Miami Avenue and North 20th Street, engine 8, 1052 Mount Vernon Avenue, fire service run, respond on 10 Bravo.

apartment 201, outside, cross of Dead End, and on Rifle Road, Engine 6, 5124 Magnolia Lake Drive, apartment 201, outside, respond on 10 Bravo. 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

Summon on 9 EMS 1, Medic 890, 1436 Old Hickory Drive, ill person, cross of Hopkins Avenue and Burt Drive, Medic 890, 1436 Old Hickory Drive, ill person, respond on 9 EMS 1.

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1: I want Dean with DVD. I'm trying to be well off the way through. I'm trying to just stupidly can be admitted into the crack center for transport. I feel like it's been on fire. Stay on EMS.
2: You can just stay on EMS. 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
2: 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Medic 15, Engine 21, Stroke 1, 1284 Haddon Road, possible CVA, refund on 9 p.m. 1. Respond on 9 EMS 1, Engine 10, 1436 Bulgari Drive, Ilverton, cross of Hopkins Avenue and Birch Drive, Engine 10, 1436 Bulgari Drive, Ilverton, respond on 9 EMS 1.

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1: Okay, message to your close house. I'm going to try to take it for you.
0: Okay, we're all talking. Thank you.

on 9 EMS 1, Medic 16, 1132 Urena Avenue, abdominal pain, cross of Hiawatha Street and Edward Terrace, Medic 16, 1132 Urena Avenue, abdominal pain, respond on 9 EMS 1.

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9 Road North, Room 213, Overton, Cross of Georgesville Road, and Cortis, Maine, Annex 192, 4301, Klein Road North, Room 213, Overton. Respond at IEMS 1.

6962 Refugee Road, Ilverton, cross of Colony Bay Boulevard and Colony Lake Court, Medic 32, 6962 Refugee Road, Ilverton. Respond at 9 EMS 1.

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Respond on Battalion 6 IC, operate on Battalion 6 Fire Ground, 5545 Hutchinstown Road, report of a fire, engine 32, engine 183, engine 162, ladder 32, ladder 23, medic 162, rescue 4, Battalion 6, Battalion 1, Battalion 181, cross of Millersfield Drive, and dead end. 5545 Hutchinstown Road, report of a fire, engine 32, engine 183, engine 162, ladder 32, ladder 23, medic 162, rescue 4, battalion 6, battalion 1, battalion 181, respond on battalion 6 IC, operate on battalion 6 fire ground. Medic 162, engine 162, Cross Street, Millersfield Drive, and dead end. Respond on Battalion 6 Cat 1, operate on Battalion 6 Waterground, 1914 hours. Respond on Battalion 6 Cat 1, operate on Battalion 6 Fireground. 545 Huntingstown Road. Report of a fire, residence. Battalion 161. 5545 Huntingstown Road. Report of a fire, residence. Battalion 161. Cross Street, Millersfield Drive, and dead end. Respond from Battalion 6 Cat 1. Operate on Battalion 6 Fireground. 1914 hours.

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1: Me, 239 North Chesterfield Road, Apartment 1B, Medical Alarm, Cross of Maryland Avenue and Rural Avenue, Engine 20, 269 North Chesterfield Road, Apartment 1B, Medical Alarm, respond on 9 EMS 1. Respond on 9 EMS 1. EMS 15, 4301, Klein Road North, Room 213, Ill Prison, Cross of Yorkville Road and Crevice, Maine. EMS 15, 4301, Klein Road North, Room 213, Ill Prison, respond on 9 EMS 1.

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1: Hensel Company's on scene responding to 6545 Hutchinstone Road. Ladder 32 is suspicious contained, tying engine 32, ladder 32. 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

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And Catford Drive. Respond on 9 EMS 1, 1921 hours.

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0: I appreciate it. 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
2: 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Respond on 9 police fire, medic 4, 2205 Courtside Drive, injured from assault. Cross of Hetzinger Road and dead end. Medic 4, 2205, Portside Drive. Injured from assault. Respond at 9 police fire. Respond at 9 EMS 1. Medic 823. So that's on Kimberly. 2469 Kimberly Parkway East. Apartment C6. 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Medic 823. The flats on Kimberly. 2469 Kimberly Parkway East. Apartment C6. Ill person. Respond at 9 EMS 1. Respond at 9 EMS 1. Medic 5. Engine 5. 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Respond at 9 EMS 1. Respond at 9 EMS 1. Medic 8, 1116 Atchison Street, Abdominal Pain, cross of West 20th Street and Ellison Street. Medic 8. 1116 Atchison Street, abdominal pain. Respond on 9 EMS 1. Respond on 9 EMS 1. Medic 20, 269 North Chesterfield Road, apartment 1B. Medical alarm, cross of Maryland Avenue and Rural Avenue. Medic 20. 269 North Chesterfield Road, apartment 1B, medical alarm, respond on 9 EMS 1. Respond on 10 Alpha, 2097 Winslow Drive, fire alarm A, engine 4, ladder 15, cross of Ed M and Catalan Drive. 2097 Winslow Drive. Fire alarm A. Engine 4, ladder 15. 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

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Exit 182, Tender Road and Winchester Holmes Drive. 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Respond on IEMS 1.

9 EMS 1, Manor 24, Mother Mike's Library, 4093 Cleveland Avenue, have locked in vehicle, cross of Leaner Road and Mons Creek Drive, Manor 24, Mother Mike's Library, 4093 Cleveland Avenue, child locked in vehicle. Respond on 9 EMS 1. Respond on 9 EMS 1. 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Cross up Harwood Drive and Torrey Hill Drive. 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Personal assist. Respond on 9 EMS 1.

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It's in the building, east to the pool. 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

9LS1, Medic 152, 1202 Westfall Avenue, injured in fall, off of Astor Avenue and East Mound Street. Medic 152, 1202 Westfall Avenue, injured in fall, respond on 9LS1.

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Enter in Paul. Medic 152, 1202 Paul Avenue. Enter in Paul. Cross Street, Astor Avenue, and Eastbound Street. 1944 hours.

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respond at 9 EMS 1, medic 72, 3 Tornoff Road, apartment 413, seizure, cross off South High Street and South 5th Street, medic 22, 3 Tornoff Road, apartment 413, seizure, respond at 9 EMS. Respond at 9 EMS 1, Medic 2, Nazareth Towers, 300 East Rich Street, Apartment 602, Abdominal Pain, cross of South Grant Avenue and South 5th Street, Medic 2, Nazareth Towers, 300 East Rich Street, Apartment 602, Abdominal Pain, Respond on 9 EMS 1.

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Respond on 9 extrication. Bomb on 10 Alpha, 3401 Quinlan Boulevard, apartment 111, fire alarm A. In 32, ladder 32, cross of Stratford Lakes Boulevard and Trentshire Drive. 3401 Quinlan Boulevard, apartment 111, fire alarm A. Engine 32, ladder 32, respond on 10 Alpha.

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4-1375 Stringtown at Grove City Methodist and request for a transport for a semi. 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

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Meg 3, 1374 Gray Meadow Drive, Ilberton. Respond on 9 EMS 1.

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